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1: They say the holy water's watered down, and this town's lost its faith. Our colors will fade eventually, so if our time is running out, day after day, we'll make the mundane a masterpiece. Oh my, my, oh my, my love, I take one look at you, you're taking me out.

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forever. Whatever you do, I'm with you wherever. Living our best life, making it better. You are the one so cute and so clever. I am the one who's got you forever. Whatever you do, I'm with you wherever. Living our best life, making it better. You are the one so cute and so clever.

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Late night. Red lights. Turn it up. Burn it up. Late night. Red lights.

keep our hold. 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